0: Life moves fast. Stay caught up. The Daily News gives you the stories that matter most to you when you need them. Sign up on Okotoks Online.
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3: A heat warning remains in effect for the foothills. A few clouds will roll in this evening with local smoke and a low of 12. And there's sun for Thursday with local smoke getting up to 31. For the full 7-day forecast, visit OkotoksOnline.com. I'm Emily Rogers.
0: As full of energy as an Okotoks Dogs baseball game at Siemens Stadium.
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0: Eagle 100.9 at 6:07. Good morning to you, Terry Van Veen. You caught in the sports there that the Dogs were winners yesterday. Doubleheader against the Lethbridge Bulls, winning both games. The record now 34-12. They have another game tonight, 7:05 at Siemens Stadium against the Sylvan Lake Gulls. Had a lot of fun last night too. I want to do a shout out to William, Logan, Emma. Thank you so much for hosting me. I had a lot of fun doing that first pitch last night too. The weather was outstanding. It was like, wow, it was hot at the stadium. But that's summertime baseball. It was nice. Check out all the photographs and check out the details on last night's game at OkotoksOnline.com.
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0: Good morning. Thursday in progress here in the foothills. Yes, another heat warning for us today. Sunshine, local smoke highs around 30 degrees. Things are warming up out there.

0: 7:16 at the Eagle 100.9. Good morning to you. I'm Terry Van Veen. A shout out to William, Logan, Emma, and the crew with the Okotoks Dogs. Thanks for hosting last night. I got a chance to throw out that first pitch. Dogs were winners, by the way, in the doubleheader against Lethbridge.
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8:17, drive in here Thursday in the foothills. Good morning. Thanks for choosing the radio station. Check on traffic coming up here in just a second. Right now, passenger, let her go from the Eagle 100.9. Hey, you.

You know, mentioned the Okotoks Dogs a while ago. They were winners over Lethbridge in the doubleheader yesterday, both games. Their record's now 34-12. Another game tonight, 7:05. Sylvan Lake Gulls in town. That'll be at Siemens Stadium in Okotoks.

0: The weekend cry for me on the Eagle 100.9. Warm temps persisting right through to Saturday. 35 on Saturday. Wow. With that, the town of Okotoks has the cooling stations available, and they're going to be available until next Tuesday. Okotoks Rec Center, Municipal Center, Viking Rental Center, Okotoks Library, the Art Gallery, Museum and Archives as well. 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
0: Heat warning again for the foothills and surrounding area today. Sunny, local smoke up to about 30 degrees. Clear skies, local smoke tonight down to 13. Tomorrow, 32 for the high with sunshine and local smoke. And for Saturday, sunny up to 35. Weather details 24/7 on OkotoksOnline.com.
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